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1: Answering 19 Forest Street 1.
2: You can show us on responding in the area of 195 Knox Mountain Road for reported tree on the wire is burning. You could put out a tone.

Lake Region of Samberton, 19421 responding. Tree on the wire is burning in the area of 195 Knox Mountain Road, Long Look Farm. Lakes Region to Samberton, 19421 responding. Tree on wire is burning in the area of 195 Knox Mountain Road, Long Look Farm. Weeks Road to Quimby Road, operate channel 5, 2005.

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0: 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Mile up from Weeks Road area of 170 Knox Mountain Road.
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0: Going to be a New Hampshire co-op pole, 129 over 77, and it appears power is out from that pole up.
1: San Martin Command, co-op pole 129 over 77, power's out from that pole up. And is that at 195 Knox Mountain Road?
0: Nope, that's at 183 Knox Mountain.
1: 183 Knox Mountain Road.

0: Sam to command from Lakes Region.
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0: Samerton Command, co-op has the information. They said the power outage extends further than that, but they'll have a crew en route.
1: Message received. Thank you.

0: 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Lakes Region to Tilton Northfield, breathing problems, Charlie Level, 291 Shaker Road. Weathersfield Drive to Twin Bridge Road, operate Channel 3, 2037.
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0: 52-year-old female, shortness of breath, says her heart is racing, no cardiac history. 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
1: Receive. Can you make sure the PD is responding to this?
0: Message received. I was just looking at the call earlier.

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0: 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Exergen Meredith EMS, sick person alpha level, 19-104 Golden View. 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Answering 45 ambulance 8.
1: You can hold the retones. We'll be responding in a few minutes.
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1: 45 Ambulance 8 responding. 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
1: We're in service responding from Laconia Hospital. When the engine signs on, just let them know we're still in Laconia.
0: 21 Ambulance 3 responding from Laconia. We will advise the engine when they sign on. We have a 31-year-old female with ineffective breathing. Channel 3.

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0: 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Patient is conscious and breathing, now having chest pain. They have given some aspirin. She's described as in and out of it.
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1: 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Not alert. Questioning a heart attack. Left arm numb and can't feel her fingers. ETOH on board. 911 started PD. Apartment 7, jail 3.

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1: 25 ambulance, 2 responding. 14-year-old male, abnormal behavior, was acting aggressive towards staff, unsteady on his feet while walking. They're unsure if he took too much of his medication. And a third-party caller, not with the patient. Last known, who's at, or in the area of 1038. Channel 3.
0: Lake Region 25 AMLS, SPD started.
1: 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PD was started by 911.
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1: 25 ambulance 2.
0: 25 ambulance 2, confirmed with PD. They're responding. They do request that you stage.

Lecture's in a Guilford, choking Delta level, 1985 Lakeshore Road. Lecture's in a Guilford, choking Delta level, 1985 Lakeshore Road. Lazy Brook Lane, Varney Point Road, channel 3, 2232.

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1: 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She's having difficulty breathing, and the liquid's coming out of her nose. 203.

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1: 18 ambulance 2 en route DHMC, recall for coverage. Answering 8 ambulance 1.
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Injuries must fall alpha level, 84 Wood Drive. 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
1: 13 Ambulance 3 responding. Unit A, 50-year-old female, not alert, having an allergic reaction. They said it's a celiac reaction. Channel 3.

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1: 7 Engine 4 responding. 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No sign of smoke or fire. She will not be evacuating. She said no other alarms were going off in the building. Channel 5.

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1: 15 Engine 3 responding. From the alarm company, Zone 1 fire system. Did take a call from the premise stated at Dunkin' Donuts. The smoke was coming from cooking. It turned the ovens on. Believe that somebody didn't clean it last night. No fire. 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
0: 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We're just evacuating some smoke. Alarm's been reset and held. We'll be on scene for a few more minutes.
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Apartment A, Adam 8. 75-year-old male, back pain, not able to get up, just have herniated discs. 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
0: 6 Engine 1 is going to be responding to White Oak Road for the smell of propane in the area. No numeric right now. We'll update you on scene.
1: 6 Engine 1 responding, White Oak Road, smell of propane.

nitrogen to Barnstead. 6 engine 1 responding, odor of gas in the area. White Oaks Road. Nitrogen to Barnstead. 6 engine 1 responding, odor of gas in the area. White Oak Road. Channel 5, 556.

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0: 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There's actually an odor of something burning, looking for the source.
1: 6 Engine 1 out at 238 White Oak Road for a source of something burning.

Regents of Franklin, person fallen alpha level. 6 Willow Street, Kerner's Car Wash, Lakes Region 2, Franklin, person fallen alpha level. 6 Willow Street, Kerner's Car Wash. Central Street to a dead end, channel 3, 624.

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Lakes Regional Laconia, difficulty breathing delta level 30, O'Shea Lane. Runs from Holman Street, channel 3, 653.

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Eastern Corner Road, Channel 3, 747.

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1: 35, ambulance 1 responding. 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

0: Lake Sturgeon, 35 ambulance, one under control, preparing for transport.
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Mike Trujillo, Laconia, sick person Charlie, level 175, Blueberry Lane, Laconia Rehabilitation Center. 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
1: 13 ambulance, one responding. One at Squam Unit, room 56, 86-year-old female in heart failure. Vitals are not stable. She does have a DNR on file. 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
1: Engine 3 responding, 32 Forest Avenue, fire alarm activation.

Lake Street into Guilford, 8 Engine 3 responding, fire alarm activation, 32 Forest Avenue. Lake Street into Guilford, 8 Engine 3 responding, fire alarm activation, 32 Forest Avenue. Deer Run Lane, Hickory Stick Lane, Channel 5, 846.

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Lake Street into Sandwich, Meredith EMS, Burns, 222 Whiteface Intervale, Lake Street into Sandwich, Meredith EMS, Burns, 222 Whiteface Intervale, Neil Brook Road to a dead end, Channel 3, 916.

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1: Reconfigured to an alpha level, a 16-month-old with a bacon grease burn on the neck. They're at a campsite that is just off a trail there. The caller advises a vehicle should fit. Channel 3.
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0: On responding. Have ambulance 4 stage at the main entrance. I'll meet them there to go in from there.
1: 20C1, 45 ambulance 4 stage at the main entrance. You'll meet with them there.
0: Also, you can hold retones.
1: 20C1 holding retone.

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Lake Regional Wentworth with Plymouth, CVA 6 Buffalo Road. 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
1: 20C1 answering.
0: They now have a physician and two nurses that are with the patient, and they are sending someone to meet you at the entrance.
1: Received, okay. Did they give a extent?
0: Negative. They were attempting to cancel services, advising the physician on scene was sufficient. Told them that that was at your discretion.
1: Received. We'll continue in.
0: 20C1, continuing in.

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Runs from Eastman Hill Road to Steel Hill Road, Channel 3, 925.

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0: 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Person fallen alpha level. 40 Wild Acres Road, Lakes Region 2, Guilford. Person fallen alpha level. 40 Wild Acres Road, Sherwood Forest Drive to Liberty Hill Road, Channel 3, 944.
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1: Sandwich Stewards Company is on the scene. We'll be going in with the paramedic from Stewards.
0: 8 ambulance, 1 responding. 90-year-old male has slid out of bed, denying any injury. Weighs approximately 210 pounds. Sandwich Command, try your message again.
1: Sandwich Stewards Company is on the scene. We'll be going in with the Stewards medic for a patient.
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1: 19 Ambulance 2 at Laconia Hospital.
2: Lakes Region, Green Mountain Tower is on the air.
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0: Lakes region, to Hampton, Sammet at 19 engine 2, 19 ambulance 1, outside fire, Interstate 93 southbound, area mile marker 67. Lakes region, to Hampton, Sammet at 19 ambulance 1, 19 engine 2, outside fire, the area 93 southbound, mile marker 67. Channel 5, 1028. Downtown companies on scene investigating. Clear on 5. Downtown companies on scene investigating.
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1: 17 Forestry 1, 17 Engine 2 responding. We've taken multiple calls in the median between 67 and 69 southbound.
0: Message received.

0: Lakeshore, and 7 ambulance, 2 on route to Franklin Hospital.
1: 7 ambulance, 2 on route to Franklin Hospital.

0: able to copy. I've checked I-93, mile marker 66 to 72, north and southbound. Nothing showing for a fire.
1: Okay, company calling, re-identify.
0: East 422.
1: Checked I-983, north and southbound, between 66, 69, nothing found.

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1: Answering 17 engine 2.
2: To Franklin Hall.
0: I'm at the crossover 68.5. Saw nothing as well. I will check back on the northbound. All Samerton units can go in service.
1: Engine 2, it's crossover 68.5, nothing found. Checking northbound. 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

0: 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You're doing 13A1's responding. 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
0: Can you show us responding no tone and we will handle smoke investigation, US Route 3 south of the jack-o'-lantern?
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0: 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Not sure if it was this morning or last night, was told both. There's a technician on site who has 0 readings. All the windows are open, and they're looking for someone to double check to make sure it's safe for the renters to go back.

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0: 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Lakes Region of Laconia, person fallen alpha level, Maple Street, Foster Avenue. Channel 3, 1231.
1: 13 ambulance 3 responding.
0: 13 ambulance 3 responding. The smaller section of the parking lot on Foster Avenue and Maple Street on the corner. 18-year-old female passed out and fell. Is now conscious and alert, denying injury, still on the ground. Channel 3.

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Runs from High Street to Fairview Street, Channel 2, 1246.

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Mike Church in Moultonborough, Meredith EMS, motor vehicle accident, Whittier Highway, the area of Sheridan Road. Mike Church in Moultonborough, Meredith EMS, motor vehicle accident, Bravo Level, Whittier Highway, the area of Sheridan Road. Channel 3, 1255.

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0: 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Runs from Concord Street to Memorial Drive, Channel 3, 1257.
1: Lakes Region, 15 Rescue 1, 45 Ambulance 4, responding.
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0: Region. 15 Rescue 1, 45 Ambulance 4, responding. It's a single vehicle off the road. 20-year-old male, struck his head, there was airbag deployment. 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
0: 3 ambulance 1 responding, unit 7, female cutting her wrists. PD is also en route. Operate channel 3.
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0: Like, she's just burn stud. Diabetic problem, Charlie level. Suncook Valley Road, area mile marker 54.2. Lakes Region to Barnstead. Diabetic problem, Charlie level. Suncook Valley Road, area mile marker 54.2. Westlock Road to Watson Road, channel 3. 1258.
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0: 45 ambulance 8 responding. It's going to be a 49-year-old male having chest pains, channel 3.
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1: Responding to the area of 515 Suncoast Valley Road.
0: 6 Ambulance 2 responding. Patient's in a black Hyundai Kona. It's a 39-year-old female. It's diabetic. Forgot her pump. Experiencing nausea, vomiting. There is a Husky Pit Bull Mix canine in the car that is friendly and sedated. Channel 3.
2: Three-engine-1 responding. Both departments got the update.
0: 3-engine-1 responding with the update.
3: Lakes region 45 ambulance 8.
0: One. Answering 45 ambulance 8.
3: Yeah, if you don't mind, start me a cover truck for this area, please.
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4: 911 updated, it's a 53 or 54-year-old female, ETOH on board, and the cutting of the wrist happened a few days ago. PD is on scene.
2: Terminals 1 to Lakes region, can you please repeat that?
4: Nine-one-one updated, while they were interrogating the caller, that they indicated the wrist cutting happened a few days ago, and PD arrived on scene, so the caller disconnected. The patient also has ETOH on board.
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Motor vehicle accident, Route 11, Davis Crossing Road in New Durham, Lakes Region 2, Alton. Motor vehicle accident, Route 11 at Davis Crossing Road in New Durham, 1309.

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1: Lakes, 45 ambulance 8 is headed to Laconia.
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0: 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Daniel Webster Highway, Hanley Place, Channel 3, 1348.
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0: 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Sick person, Delta level. Crossed from 536 School Street, the Forever Green Nursery. Lakes Region 2, Remney EMS with Plymouth. Sick person, Delta level. Crossed the street from 536 School Street, the Forever Green Nursery. 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
0: 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They advise a 80-year-old male, not alert, described as in bad shape. Caller was a third party. 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Other company calling you recovered.

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2: 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The caller originated 1/4 tenth of a mile up on the trailhead. It was a automated text from an Apple iPhone of a person on fire. 911 has been trying to contact it for clarification. 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
0: I realize we don't have an ambulance en route yet to this call. We do not need an ambulance. 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
0: 12 Rescue 1 responding, Channel 5. 12 Rescue 1, patient is a quarter tenth of a mile up on the trail. It was a Apple iPhone automated text of a person on fire. 911 was trying to make contact with the actual caller to clarify. 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
0: 7 Utility 1 responding in the area 9 Pemigewasset Street, 4 wires down.
1: 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Area of 9 Pemigewasset Street, wires down.

0: 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Area of 9 Pemigewasset Street, Lakes Region, Franklin. 7 Utility 1 responding. Wires down. An area of 9 Pemigewasset Street. Chance Pond Road to Garish Street, Channel 5, 1436.
1: 1 ambulance, 1 responding.
2: 1 ambulance, 1 responding. A 74-year-old female, severe right side pain radiating to her back. 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
0: From 7 Utility 1, in the area 22 Pima Jawasa Street, I have a tree down in the yard. Stand by for a pole number.
1: 7 Utility 1, 22 Pima Jawasa Street, you have a tree down in the yard.

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1: Lakes Region 2, Ambulance 1, responding with 1.
0: 2 Ambulance 1, responding with 1. Say, 71-year-old female, cardiac and stroke history, had blacked out and fell. It's not injured from the fall. Channel 3.
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0: Treason All for an additional call. Allergic reaction, Charlie level. In the area of 395 Mount Major Highway. Lake Treason All for an additional call. Allergic reaction, Charlie level. In the area of 395 Mount Major Highway. Runs from Butler Drive to Boat Cove Road, Channel 3, 1453.
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0: Region 2, Stratford, smoke investigation. In area 1st 90, 1st Crown Point Road, Lakes Region 2, Stratford, smoke investigation. In area 490, 1st Crown Point Road, Crossroad, Crown Point Road, Channel 5, 1456. Answering 1 Ambulance 1.
1: Can you start me next due to the Mount Major call?
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0: treated to Gilmanton. Allergic reaction, Charlie level. Area of 395, Mount Major Highway in Alton. Lakes Region 2, Gilmanton. Allergic reaction, Charlie level. Area of 395, Mount Major Highway in Alton. Butler Drive, Boat Cove Road, Channel 3,
1: 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Lakes Region 9, ambulance 1 responding.
0: 9 ambulance 1 responding, 51-year-old female, dazed and confused, stung by a bee. Is allergic, no EpiPen, difficulty speaking, difficulty swallowing. 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

0: Lake Surgeon, 45 ambulance 8 responding.
1: 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Channel 3.

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Lake Region to Guilford, Laconia 13 Boat 1, 13 Ambulance 1, attention Marine Patrol. 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

0: 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Alton Traffic Circle to Barnes Avenue, Channel 3, 1605.
1: 8 Engine 3, Ambulance 2, responding for the boat.
2: Eight engine 38, ambulance 2 responding for the boat. Marine Patrol should be on scene shortly. It's a boat that struck the witch, is taken on water, no injuries. 24 foot white with a black bimini. 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

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Person fallen, Charlie Lowe, 10 Main Street, Alton Circle Grocery in Alton, Lakes Region to Barnstead. Person fallen, Charlie Lowe, 10 Main Street, Alton Circle Grocery in Alton. Alton Traffic Circle to Barnes Avenue, Channel 3, 1609.

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2: 6 ambulance 2 responding to Alton. Outside in the parking lot, 75-year-old male passed out, fell backwards, still on the ground. He is diabetic, struck his head, and has a laceration. He's now conscious. Channel 3.

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0: 13 ambulance, one. 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A 50-year-old female in a silver vehicle with Connecticut plates was apparently passed out for a few hours. It's now conscious. There's a pill bottle next to the patient. 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
0: 1 ambulance 1 on scene.

Lake Shijin in Santa Harbor, tree down block on the road, area of 138 Whittier Highway. Lake Shijin in Santa Harbor, tree down block on the road, area of 138 Whittier Highway. On some Smith Farm Lane to Dew Point Lane, Channel 3, 1713.

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Lakes Region 2, Campton Thornton, hemorrhaging alpha level, 41 Tree Line Road. Sugar Run Road to a dead end, channel 3, 1718.

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1: 35 ambulance 1 responding. 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

0: 29. Are you calling Lake Sheridan?
1: Yeah, that's affirmative. I'm on scene 28.
0: 69 on scene.
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0: 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Bristol, an additional call. Allergic reaction, Charlie level. 614 West Shore Road, Wellington State Park, Lakes Region 2. Bristol, an additional call. Allergic reaction, Charlie level. 614 West Shore Road, Wellington State Park. Collinsby Road to Adams Drive, Channel 3, 1728.
1: Ambulance 2 at Franklin Hospital.
0: 4 ambulance 2 at Franklin Hospital.
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0: 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Patients located at the lake. 12-year-old male has hives, throat hurts. 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

Lakes, Region 2, Bridgewater. Allergic reaction, Charlie level, 614 West Shore Road, Wellington State Park in Bristol. Lakes, Region 2, Bridgewater. Allergic reaction, Charlie level, 614 West Shore Road, Wellington State Park in Bristol. Collinsby Road, Adams Drive, Channel 3, 1732.

0: Lakes Region 2, Bristol. Additional call, allergic reaction, Charlie level, 614 West Shore Road, Wellington State Park. Lakes Region 2, Bristol. Additional call, allergic reaction, Charlie level, 614 West Shore Road, Wellington State Park. Collinsby Road, Adams Drive, Channel 3, 1735.
1: Lakes Region 4, ambulance, Wonders Flooding, 1 EMT.
0: 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It's a 12-year-old male located by the lake. Has hives and his throat hurts. Channel 3.
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0: Answering Barnstead Command.
1: Just an update for you. Alden's en route to Concord Hospital with two status threes. Gilmanton is going to be en route momentarily with another status three to Concord Hospital. We're just checking with them to make sure they can take them all. And the vehicle's in the process of being removed at this time.
0: All in command. Alden will be transporting two and Gilmanton with one to Concord Hospital. Working on vehicle removal.

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1: Answering 4 Ambulance 1.
0: Did they indicate or can you see on Rapid SOS what side of the beach they're on?

0: ambulance 3 responding.
1: 11 ambulance 3 responding in the Welch dining room. A 98-year-old female had choked on food. They did the Heimlich. She is breathing, but not breathing normally. Operate channel 3.
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Lake Region to Center Harbor. 5 engine 3 responding, tree down. Hampshire Route 113, Choate Road in Holderness. Lakes Region to Center Harbor. 5 engine 3 responding, tree down. Hampshire 113, Choate Road in Holderness. Channel 5, 1749.

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1: I do not have an apparatus on the road from Holderness.
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0: 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Terrain wires down. Hampshire 113 to Choate Road. Lake Region Holderness Retone. Terrain wires down. Hampshire 113 and Choate Road. Channel 5, 1754.
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Nitrogen and Company is responding in Wentworth per 42W4. Met with the resident at 440 Rowan Town Road and confirmed that they are shooting tannerite.

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Hazardous condition. Meet Marine Patrol, Lake Winnipesaukee area, Black Island. Correction, Black Cat Island. Pictures in the Mullenboro with Center Harbor. Hazardous condition. Meet Marine Patrol, Lake Winnipesaukee in the area, Lake, correction, Black Cat Island. 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
1: 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Marine Patrol's on scene. 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
2: Lee 305, C2 responding. You can hold Santa Harbor retones.

Vice Regent of Gilmanton. Injuries from a fall alpha level. 335 Crystal Lake Road. Vice Regent to Gilmanton. Injuries from a fall alpha level. 335 Crystal Lake Road. Holiday Drive to Parkins Road. Operate Channel 3, 1903.

0: 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Lexington Franklin, fire alarm activation 71 Guile Road. Shaw Road, Prospect Street, General 5, 1903. 5C2 holding, responding and holding retones.
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2: 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Due to weakness, says he has no strength, says he has a knee injury still on the floor. Channel 3.
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0: 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I'm in the area investigating.
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X Region Laconia, Henderson will fall Delta level, 1016 North Main Street. X Region Laconia, Henderson will fall Delta level, 1016 North Main Street. Pleasant Street, Lewis Street, channel 3, 1940.

0: Lake Street, and 13 Ambulance 1's responding, 1016 North Main Street.
1: Ambulance 1 responding. 57-year-old male. Originally, the caller said the patient was unconscious, but he's not fully alert, described as out of it. Ground level fall with back pain. The fall happened 6 hours ago. Channel 3.
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0: This is that engine 1 with traffic for a lift assist, carry out.
1: Nitrogen Laconia, 13 Engine 1 with traffic, assist with carry out, 1016 North Main Street. Nitrogen Laconia, 13 Engine 1 with traffic, assist with carry out, 1016 North Main Street. 1 Street, Lewis Street, channel 3, 1946.

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0: 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Are they coming in on the mount or on a different vessel?
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